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Classic hits for the Central Coast. I'm Doug DeRocher, getting through our Thursday together and trying to get ready for a three-day weekend. Coming up, the Cars, Berlin, and another chance for you to go see Bryan Adams and Pat Benatar in the city of your choice. 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

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Well, in case you didn't know, there is an obesity epidemic in America. According to a new report, Americans get more than half of their calories from ultra-processed foods. Pass the Cheetos.

0: 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We'll see what the traffic's doing next, and we got Queen coming up.
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2: Thousand Oaks, the 101 northbound. You're going to be seeing delays from the 23 going all the way through to just after Lynn Road. And ahead of that, 101 northbound, watch out for delays from Lewis Road to the 126. Other side of the freeway, the 101 southbound, you're going to be seeing some delays. This is from Rice Avenue going all the way through to just before Lewis Road. From the traffic center, I'm Brian Vance.
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You know what America has more of than any other country? No, not that. Storage facilities. 53,000. That's more than all the rest of the world combined. You know, I've always thought it would be a good business. It seems like a good money-making endeavor, a storage facility, but probably...

0: 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Now, how would you like to win a one-of-a-kind piece of Dodgers merchandise no one else has? You could win a stunning L.A. 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One lucky person wins a beautiful blue sapphire L.A. pendant from the George Thompson Diamond Company in Camarillo. 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
2: Thousand Oaks, the 101 northbound. You're going to see some patchy delays. This is from just after the 23 going all the way through to after Lynn Road. Ahead of that, the 101 northbound, watch out for delays from Lewis Road going all the way through to before Rice Avenue. Other side of the freeway, the 101 southbound, you're going to be seeing delays from the 126 going all the way through to after Vineyard Avenue. From the traffic center, I'm Brian Vance.
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1: Thousand Oaks, the 101 northbound. You're going to see some patchy delays from the 23 going all the way through to Lynn Road. Ahead of that, the 101 northbound in Camarillo, you're going to be seeing some slowing from Lewis Road going all the way through to just before Vineyard Avenue. Other side of the freeway, the 101 southbound, you're going to be seeing delays from the 126 going all the way through to after Rice. From the traffic center, I'm Brian Vance.
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1: Camarillo, your drive's going to be slow and go. This is from just before Lewis Road, going all the way through to Vineyard Avenue. After that, on the 101 northbound at the 126, earlier crash that was in lanes has been cleared. Other side of the freeway, the 101 southbound, watch out for some slowing. This is from Vineyard Avenue going all the way through to just after Del Norte Boulevard. From the Traffic Center, I'm Brian Vance.
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6: A Better Life with Dr. Sanjay Gupta.
7: In recent years, scientists have really dialed up the urgency to understand PFAS, sometimes referred to as forever chemicals because of how long they take to break down. The latest study found these chemicals may be aging men in their 50s and 60s a bit faster than men who are younger or older or women of any age. Experts we talked to said the accumulation of PFAS may lower testosterone levels in men, impair sperm quality, and increase risks of testicular and kidney cancer. Women, it seems, just seem to be able to clear PFAS faster. Now, whether you're a man or a woman, trying to limit your exposure is a great idea. Three ways to do that. Filter your drinking water. Don't use non-stick cookware like Teflon, and avoid fast food packaging, which are sometimes coated with these chemicals. I'm Dr. Sanjay Gupta, helping you live a better life.
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1: Camarillo, the 101 northbound. Watch out for some slowing. This is from Lewis Road going all the way through to Vineyard Avenue. After that, on the 101 northbound at the 126. Good news, earlier crash that was in lanes has been cleared. Other side of the freeway, 101 southbound. Watch out for some delays. This is right around Victoria Avenue due to an earlier crash that has been cleared. From the traffic center, I'm Brian Vance.
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And we could have some. And he's up there. What's that? Hawaiian noises. He's

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5: 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Deep fake videos of me endorsing products that I've never even heard of and I have no relationship with whatsoever. Let me tell you clearly, these videos are scams. They are designed to take your money. Now, a couple things you should keep in mind. If something sounds too good to be true, it probably is. When you look at these videos, if they don't seem natural, if there's something off about them, the audio or the video, it's probably AI generated. And if you come across something that does pique your interest, see if you can find evidence of it from other sources. I promise you this, if I discover something incredible that you need to know about, I'm going to talk about it somewhere that you can easily find, not on some shady social media site. I'm Dr. Sanjay Gupta, helping you live a better life.
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I'm Steve Riz. Ready to get your morning started, get you on the road to work, and also get ready to start that long 3-day weekend, Memorial Day weekend. What do you got planned? All right, let's keep it going right here with Cruise 103.3.

0: 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I'm Steve Perez, here for Night Train. 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Also, stream us live. And also, look into our sweet deals, especially this one, which is coming up pretty soon for the 7th annual Old Santinez Days Rodeo, going down Saturday, June 20th and Sunday, June 21st. Now, if you enjoy bull riding, saddle bronco riding, bareback riding, tie down roping and much more, this is going to be it for you and the entire family to enjoy. Live music, food vendors, 805 Beer Garden, and Western vendors to do that shopping. So make sure you grab your sweet deal on the half price tickets for, again, for the 7th annual Old Santinez Days Rodeo, because as we get closer to those days, I have a feeling more people are going to just say, you know what, let's get our tickets. Don't be left out in the cold. Make sure you get yours.
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2: The Sandy Fire is now over 2,100 acres, but crews are continuing to gain containment. It's been burning since Monday when it was sparked behind a home in Simi Valley. Neighbors say it started as a man was using a tractor on a hillside in an effort to prevent a fire. Gas prices are holding steady as Memorial Day weekend gets started. AAA says the statewide average for a gallon of self-serve remains $6.14. In L.A. County, it's $6.20. In Ventura County, $6.10. President Trump is expected to swear in Kevin Warsh as Federal Reserve Chairman today. He'll succeed Jerome Powell. Sports: Angels lost to the Athletics 3-2, and the Dodgers visit the Milwaukee Brewers at 3:40. 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From the News Center, I'm Al.
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1: Yeah, a little problem just popped up in Simi Valley on the Ronald Reagan Freeway, East 118 at Erringer Road. A two-car mix-up sitting in the center divider. 118, though, looks pretty good right now. We don't really see any major slowing in either direction. The 101 Ventura Freeway also looking great both ways. No problems to report and no slowing that we can see. Highway 23 from the 118 to the 101, more parked to Thousand Oaks, looking good. From the Traffic Center, I'm Alan Lee.
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0: 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I'm Steve Perez in for Night Train on Feel Good Friday. We'll get ready for some baseball. Our Los Angeles Dodgers are playing Milwaukee tonight. First pitch is at 4:40 p.m. and you can catch all the Dodger action on Groovy 106.3, the home of the Dodgers right here in Ventura and Santa Barbara County. 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You know, every time one of our boys in blue hits a grand slam, one lucky person will win a beautiful blue sapphire LA pendant, all courtesy of George Thompson, the Diamond Company in Camarillo. We've already had our first winner, which was Brianna of Oxnard, which was on April 16th. Again, this could happen at any time. 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
2: The Sandy Fire is now over 2,100 acres, but crews are continuing to gain containment. It's been burning since Monday when it was sparked behind a home in Simi Valley. Neighbors say it started as a man was using a tractor on a hillside in an effort to prevent a fire. Gas prices are holding steady as Memorial Day weekend gets started. AAA says the statewide average for a gallon of self-serve remains $6.14. In L.A. County, it's $6.20. In Ventura County, $6.10. President Trump is expected to swear in Kevin Warsh as Federal Reserve Chairman today. He'll succeed Jerome Powell. Sports: Angels lost to the Athletics 3-2, and the Dodgers visit the Milwaukee Brewers at 3:40. 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From the News Center, I'm Alan.

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2: Simi Valley on the Ronald Reagan Freeway, East 118 at Erringer Road. Watch out for a two-car accident sitting in the center divider. They're just waiting on a tow truck to get that out of your way. Camarillo on the Ventura, North 101 at Camarillo Springs Road. Couple of cars tied it up into the center divider. And if you're traveling Highway 126, looking great now, right now, from the 101 all the way to the 5. From the Traffic Center, I'm Alan Lee.
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All right, keeping you moving right here with Classic Hits Cruise 103.3. Also, hang on, because coming up very shortly, let's see, possibly in maybe 5 or 6 minutes, got your shot at a pair of tickets out to see Rod Stewart at the Hollywood Bowl on Wednesday, June 10th. So if you want to go check him out, make sure you keep it right here to Cruise 103.3.

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0: All right, doing it for you right here with Classic Hits Cruise 103.3. I'm Steve Perez, in for Night Chain on a Feel Good Friday. Well, you know what? Let's get you a chance right now to score a pair of tickets out to see Rod Stewart at the Hollywood Bowl on Wednesday, June 10th. Now, all you need to do is make sure you text the keyword Rod, R-O-D, out to our cruise text line number, which is 805-283-2800. 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For complete details and rules, make sure you hit up KRUC1033.com. 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
2: Smoke advisory in place for Southern California has been extended another day. It's expected to expire tonight at 10 p.m. All due to the wildfires in Ventura and other counties, the South Coast Air Quality Management District first issued the smoke advisory Monday following the start of the Sandy Fire in Simi Valley. California home prices hit a new record in April. The median price in the Golden State is nearly $915,000. The rise is mostly due to more sales in the luxury markets. Thousands showed up to mourn the loss of three men who were killed protecting children inside a California mosque. San Diego police say a crowd of about 5,000 attended. In sports, the Angels lost to the Athletics 3-2. Dodgers visit the Milwaukee Brewers at 3:40. 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
2: In Camarillo, crews are still working with the fender bender on the Ventura Freeway, North 101 at Camarillo Springs Road. It's all over to the center divider, but we do have some delays right now as you approach. Everything looks good on the 118 that cleared up that wreck eastbound at Erringer Avenue in Simi Valley. Highway 33 from Ojai to Ventura looking good. Highway 23 in good shape. From the Traffic Center, I'm Alan Lee.
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20: You and I have never met, but I'm willing to bet that there is something you would like to do, but you feel like you can't, that it's too hard, that you don't deserve it. A colleague of mine recently told me about this new book called Brave Shift, 30 Mindset Changes to Transform Your Life. It's written by a woman named Michelle Carrer. Carrer says the one thing most people forget when they set a goal is to attach a reason to it. Having that reason is big, because when you don't want to do something that's necessary to reach your goal, you can go back to your reason to find the motivation you need. Try to frame your goal as something you want to achieve, as opposed to being a bad part of yourself that you want to change. That will make you more likely to succeed, as will asking for help. All of us need it, and it makes people feel good to help you achieve your goals. I'm Dr. Sanjay Gupta, helping you live a better life.

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Also, might want to try luck at Mega Million tonight. $296 million up for grabs. And Powerball tomorrow, $131 million up for grabs. You never know. 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All right, let's keep it going now at Cruise 103.3.

0: All right, classic hits, Cruise 103.3. I'm Steve Perez, A for Night Train on a Feel Good Friday. Ready to start that long 3-day weekend. I know everybody loves to go camping at some of our local beaches, some of our local lakes, like, you know, Lake Atchuma, also Lake Acetus, maybe head over to the, near the beach over the Rincon as well, and get ready to enjoy some great weekend off, and hopefully you get to enjoy that too. And also, you might even want to sleep in late. I know it's always hard for us to sleep in late, especially when we're so used to getting up, but how much time do you actually get to sleep? Because a new survey reveals that, get this, 72% of people actually use their phones while they're in bed. Most of the time, you're always on your phone. Like if you know, we play our music, we actually use it to get up in the morning. But once in a while, we need to kind of just, you know, maybe put the phone down. But I can't believe 72% of people always use their phones in bed. I'm not going to lie, I'm one of those persons too. All right, hang on. More classic hits are coming your way.
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2: Smoke advisory in place for Southern California has been extended another day. It's expected to expire tonight at 10 p.m. All due to the wildfires in Ventura and other counties, the South Coast Air Quality Management District first issued the smoke advisory Monday following the start of the Sandy Fire in Simi Valley. California home prices hit a new record in April. The median price in the Golden State is nearly $915,000. The rise is mostly due to more sales in the luxury markets. Thousands showed up to mourn the loss of three men who were killed protecting children inside a California mosque. San Diego police say a crowd of about 5,000 attended. In sports, the Angels lost to the Athletics 3-2. Dodgers visit the Milwaukee Brewers at 3:40. 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
2: In Camarillo, crews are still mopping up a fender bender off the Ventura North 101 at Camarillo Springs Road. It's all over to the center divider, and you don't really have much of a backup there. The rest of our roads are in great.

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1: Road's still in really good shape right now. We are not seeing any problems. The Ventura Freeway, they cleared that crash off the North 101 at Camarillo Springs Road. Everything open, and you are moving along, and it's definitely Friday morning light out there. Your ride on the West 118, though, starting to jam up right now from, looks like, DeSoto Avenue as you head on over to Highway 27. A lot of brake lights there. From the Traffic Center, I'm Alan Lee.
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2: The CHP is starting a maximum enforcement period at 6 o'clock tonight across California. They'll focus on seatbelt use and reckless and drunk driving. It'll run the Memorial Day weekend and conclude at midnight Monday night. Details regarding Britney Spears' Ventura County DUI arrest have been released. Dashcam video shows Britney Spears apologizing to officers after being stopped, telling police she'd been on her phone. Officers say Spears initially refused to exit her BMW, saying she only had one mimosa. A signing ceremony for an executive order concerning AI has been called off by President Trump. Industry executives gathered at the Oval Office. Trump said he feared the order would hinder the lead over China. In sports, Angels lost to the Athletics 3-2. Dodgers visit the Brewers at 3:40. You can listen to all the Dodgers games on Ventura County's home for the Los Angeles Dodgers. Groovy 106.3 for the News Center. I'm Al.
1: Classic Hits Cruise 103.3 with traffic for the 805.
2: Yeah, roadway is really quiet right now. Not a problem to be seen on any of our roads. The Ventura Freeway, well, it's pretty much wide open right now. I really don't see any slowing. Got a little bit of a slowdown on the East 118 as you approach Santa Clara Avenue. Highway 33 from Ojai to Ventura, looking really good. Highway 23 in good shape from the 118 to the 101 in both directions. From the Traffic Center, I'm Alan Lee.
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10: You know, I watched a video the other day about kids getting landlines at home. We haven't had a landline in my house in I can't even tell you how long. But seeing these parents about my age being teleported back to their own childhoods, a simpler time before screens, was really powerful. And as for the kids, they sat and had conversations with their grandparents without multitasking or being distracted by a screen. I thought this was a great way to have kids stay in touch with family members and friends without getting sucked into the smartphone era too young. Of course, you need other people close by to hop on board as well if this is something that's going to work. Perhaps most important, I realized, these relics can be a great conversation starter with your children. You can talk about what it really means to be connected in this day and age. Things have changed a lot. I'm Dr. Sanjay Gupta, helping you live a better life.

Well, not too bad in the morning. Got high of 60 right now, going towards the beaches of Oxnard, Ventura, and Santa Barbara, with the fog hopefully lifting out pretty soon. Got a high of 74 later on this afternoon, so not a bad way to kick off the weekend. All right, let's keep going right here with Cruise.

0: 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Now, this one's coming up pretty soon here. The 7th Annual Old San Ynez Days Rodeo going down Saturday, June 20th and Sunday, June 21st. Now, we still have some half-price GA tickets available on that sweet deal. 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
2: The CHP is starting a maximum enforcement period at 6 o'clock tonight across California. They'll focus on seatbelt use and reckless and drunk driving. It'll run the Memorial Day weekend and conclude at midnight Monday night. Details regarding Britney Spears' Ventura County DUI arrest have been released. Dashcam video shows Britney Spears apologizing to officers after being stopped, telling police she'd been on her phone. Officers say Spears initially refused to exit her BMW, saying she only had one mimosa. A signing ceremony for an executive order concerning AI has been called off by President Trump. Industry executives gathered at the Oval Office. Trump said he feared the order would hinder the lead over China. In sports, Angels lost to the Athletics 3-2. Dodgers visit the Brewers at 3:40. 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Groovy 106.3 for the News Center. I'm Al.
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2: It looks like a new trouble spot in Camarillo for the Ventura Freeway, South 101 at Las Poses. Got an accident clearing up over to the right shoulder, but apart from that, it is very quiet. Friday morning light is what we've got. Even the 118, don't really see any slowing in either direction. Highway 126 from the 101 to the 5, Ventura to the Castaic Junction, you are...

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All right, classic hits, Cruise 103.3. Well, let's take it back in time to see if you remember any of this. On this date in 1990, Microsoft releases Windows 3.0. In 1992, Johnny Carson made his final appearance on The Tonight Show. 1995, Blossom comes to an end on NBC. And in 1996, Mission Impossible comes out in the movie theater, starring Tom Cruise. Let's keep you going.

classic hits. Cruise 103.3. We know it's not too bad of a weekend for tomorrow. High of 74, and then same thing on Sunday. So it should be a pretty cool weekend. Maybe you can call it a beach weekend, right? Well, best flavored drinks for the beach. What are yours? According to a new survey, there's lemon lime, there's watermelon, there's coconut, there's strawberry. But seems to be number one is going to be pineapple flavored drinks for the beach this weekend. Hopefully it is. All right, let's keep it going now right here with Classic Hits Cruise 103.3.

0: All right, keeping you company right here with Classic Hits Cruise 103.3. I'm Steve Perez, in for Night Train. Well, get ready to pack your bags because Bryan Adams has a live tour with special guests Pat Benatar and Neo Giraldo. 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
11: We are finally starting to learn more things we can do to keep our brains sharp as we age. A lot of people think crossword puzzles or Sudoku might do the trick, but the science doesn't really bear that out. What one recent study found, though, was that a certain type of brain training seems to have a significant impact on cognition as we get older. It wasn't memory or even problem-solving tasks that moved the needle. It was an interactive computerized game that tested the ability to recognize two separate images in faster and faster sequences. It's what we call a task of divided attention, in which you don't have a conscious strategy on how to improve. That's according to the study's lead author. You're just trying to do the best you can to figure out how to divide your attention. Now, the game in this study was called Double Decision, if you want to find it and try it out yourself. I'm Dr. Sanjay Gupta, helping you live a better life.
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We'll definitely get a reach out to the class of 2026, all the graduating people graduating this weekend, next weekend. 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

Well, don't forget, just in case you want to maybe get into this, Mega Million for tonight, jackpot, $296 million. And looking at Powerball for tomorrow, that's $131 million. Just in case you might want to pick up a few tickets for today and tomorrow, because you never know. 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

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Cruise 103.3 on Steve Perez. April Night Train, and I have a feeling he'll be back next week. He had a little bit of an accident. Nothing big, but just needed to take some time off to recover, and I'm sure he'll share all the stories with you. Hey, you know what? We'll hang out tomorrow for a Saturday. You know, get that weekend started. Maybe get that barbecue started early and, you know, have a little cup of coffee. Me, it takes about three of those. At least wake me up. Well, enjoy your Friday. I'll catch you tomorrow right here with Classic Hits Cruise 103.3.

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Night Train will be back Monday morning, 6 a.m. Now it's my turn. Kelly Cox here till 2 o'clock today, and we have our Midtown Men tickets coming up in the midday. Also, Rod Stewart tickets, Trip A Day and May Challenge Word, all coming up on Cruise 103.3.

Cruise 103.3 with Journey and Duran Duran. Both bands just blew through Southern California recently. And Journey's coming back. They scheduled some more of their Final Frontier tour dates, California dates, for September and November.

0: Cruise 103.3 with Kelly Cox. Finally a Friday, and it's been an extra fun week, giving away a couple of pair of tickets every lunch hour this week to the Midtown Men in at Chumash Casino Resort May 29th. I have a couple of pair of tickets in the lunch hour for that again today. Rod Stewart tickets later on, and yes, another challenge word for our Trip a Day in May contest. All coming.
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It's finally a Friday. Kelly Cox here. I noticed so many activities for Memorial Day weekend getting underway, including Art in the Park up in Ojai Libbey Park tomorrow and Sunday. Right now, Fleetwood Mac on Cruise 103.3.

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Kelly Cox here, and this week has been so much fun with the Midtown Men tickets every lunch hour. It's happening again today. I'll have two pair of tickets to see Midtown Men at Shumash Casino Resort from Cruise 103.3.

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Cruise, 103.3 Classic Hits for the Central Coast with Kelly Cox. I'll be tooling down the coast tomorrow to see Bright Eyes at the Hollywood Bowl. I'm so excited. Maybe you're going too. Good on you. Whatever you're doing this Memorial Day weekend, please stay safe. And no matter how great the music we play, no lead foot, okay? Tears for Fears now on Cruise 103.3.

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8: You know, I watched a video the other day about kids getting landlines at home. We haven't had a landline in my house in I can't even tell you how long. But seeing these parents about my age being teleported back to their own childhoods, a simpler time before screens, was really powerful. And as for the kids, they sat and had conversations with their grandparents without multitasking or being distracted by a screen. I thought this was a great way to have kids stay in touch with family members and friends without getting sucked into the smartphone era too young. Of course, you need other people close by to hop on board as well if this is something that's going to work. Perhaps most important, I realized, these relics can be a great conversation starter with your children. You can talk about what it really means to be connected in this day and age. Things have changed a lot. I'm Dr. Sanjay Gupta, helping you live a better life.

Cruise 103.3 with Kelly Cox. My brother lives in Simi Valley. He says the firefighters, the fire crews have been doing an incredible job, a great job fighting the fires, the Sandy Fire. Simi Valley schools closed all week. Stay safe, everybody.

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And yes, holiday weekend on the way. Lunchtime now, and that means I'll be giving away two pair of tickets this hour to see Midtown Men at Shumash Casino May 29th on Cruise 103.3.

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0: News 103.3 with Kelly Cox, and I've seen a lot of other bands coming to Chumash in the near future, including Rick Springfield, and you will be dancing if you see the OJs there. Meanwhile, Midtown Men comes before any of those. It's May 29th at Chumash Casino Resort. And yes, it's lunchtime. I'm giving away a couple of pair of tickets to see Midtown Men. This is the original cast of Broadway's Jersey Boys. And it's all about the careers of Frankie Valli and the Four Seasons. So, you know, it's just all hits, hits, hits, hits. Remember the song Beggin'? 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
8: Sometimes you can tell a lot about what someone wants to do offline by looking at what they do online. Let me tell you about Pinterest's first parenting trend report. Pinterest is a huge platform. They have 600 million monthly users, 80 billion searches per month. The report found a shift from the iPad kid era to now, when parents are actually more interested in real-world adventures and hands-on activities. The global trends and insights lead at Pinterest told us families are thoughtfully designing childhoods rooted in creativity, intention, and meaningful experiences. One psychologist we spoke to said he sees this as a reflection of parents' desire to build core capacities in their children: resilience, curiosity, self-regulation, empathy. These things don't grow automatically, but are built through lived experience. I'm Dr. Sanjay Gupta, helping you live a better life.
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So much great music, as always. Elton John, Michael Jackson, and now Prince on Cruise 103.3.

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0: Cruise, 103.3, classic hits for the Central Coast. Kelly Cox here, so excited about Rod Stewart coming to the Hollywood Bowl. That man still puts on a fantastic show. And if you'd like to win tickets, guess what? Here at Cruise 103.3, we want to give you a pair. He's coming to the Bowl, Hollywood Bowl, Wednesday, June 10th. Richard Marx is opening the show. What a great bill. Text the word HOT. H-O-T to 805-283-2800 right now, and that'll get you in the running for this pair of tickets to see Rod Stewart and Richard Marx at the Hollywood Bowl from Cruise 103.3.
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11: A Better Life with Dr. Sanjay Gupta.
12: In recent years, scientists have really dialed up the urgency to understand PFAS, sometimes referred to as forever chemicals because of how long they take to break down. The latest study found these chemicals may be aging men in their 50s and 60s a bit faster than men who are younger or older, or women of any age. Experts we talked to said the accumulation of PFAS may lower testosterone levels in men, impair sperm quality, and increase risks of testicular and kidney cancer. Women, it seems, just seem to be able to clear PFAS faster. Now, whether you're a man or a woman, trying to limit your exposure is a great idea. Three ways to do that. Filter your drinking water. Don't use non-stick cookware like Teflon, and avoid fast food packaging, which are sometimes coated with these chemicals. I'm Dr. Sanjay Gupta, helping you live a better life.

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Kelly Cox here. Looking forward to a holiday weekend, and I hope you have something great on your plate. I noticed Ventura County Fair is starting to announce their bands for the summer. Bush, Iration, Jake Owen, Ashanti featuring Bow Wow, and of course Rodeo, what we have so far. Queen now on Cruise 103.3.

I haven't seen the new Michael Jackson movie yet. I did go to the movies a couple times lately. I saw Gaga performing during Devil Wears Prada 2. That was fun. Right now, Romantics on Cruise 103.3.

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Doug DeRosier is next here on Cruise 103.3.

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I'm Doug DeRocher. Happy Friday. We are almost to the weekend, and I'm going to take you there. Coming up in just a few minutes, we got Bryan Adams and your shot at seeing Bryan Adams in the city of your choice. We're Cruise 103.3.

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Here's your chance to go see Bryan Adams, who's out on tour with his special guest, Pat Benatar. You can see them in the city of your choice. You'll get airfare, hotel, premium tickets, and the Life is Beautiful VIP experience, little behind-the-scenes acoustic set and Q&A with Bryan Adams, and a bunch of exclusive merchandise. 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

0: Cruise 103.3, classic hits. Well, apparently gas prices are not dissuading people from going on road trips. AAA expects one of the biggest Memorial Days ever. I'm kind of the same way with money. At some point, once I've decided I'm doing something or I want something, like, oh, you know what's going to cost an extra $100? Well, then that's what it's going to cost. As far as when is the best time, along with traffic, to go on a road trip, apparently, according to the experts, the perfect time for you to leave is yesterday afternoon, preferably early afternoon.
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Do you think you could pass a 20-question USA citizenship test? 91% of new citizens can pass the test, while only one-third of current American citizens are able to do it, and I'm not even remotely surprised.

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So I have to buy a bunch of meat and alcohol for the weekend, among other things, of course. And I need to go to Costco, except I'm dreading it because I've never found a good time ever to go to Costco. In fact, I'm always weighing the pros and cons of how much money I'm saving versus how much hassle it is to deal with that place.

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Got the Eurythmics and Hall & Oates coming up. Well, the Queen biopic Bohemian Rhapsody finally has been passed by the Michael Jackson biopic as the biggest of all time.

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Coming up in just about 4 minutes, I've got your shot at a pair of tickets to see Rod Stewart live in the Hollywood Bowl. 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

0: 3 classic hits. We've got your chance right now to win a pair of tickets to see Rod Stewart at the Hollywood Bowl. Here's your chance to win. 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Good luck. 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
2: 101 northbound is going to be slow and go. This is from Lewis Road going all the way through to just before Central Avenue. After that, it's going to be slow right around the 126 due to an earlier crash that has been cleared from lanes. Other side of the freeway, the 101 southbound is going to be a smooth drive, leaving going all the way through Oxnard into Camarillo. From the traffic center, I'm Brian Vance.
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Out at the movies this weekend, the new Star Wars Baby Yoda movie, The Mandalorian and Grogu. I've never seen any of The Mandalorians because I don't get that streaming service. 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

0: Cruise 103.3 Classic Hits. All right, here's a great story for anybody who doesn't believe in the power of voting. There is a small town in north central Alabama called Falkville. They have had a 140-year ban on any alcohol in the town. So they just voted on that ban. There are 800 registered voters. Only 231 voted. The final tally, 116 to 115 in favor of allowing alcohol sales. I can hear a distant cheers from somewhere. So a lot of people didn't even bother to vote, and it was one vote is all it took. I know this. You know, if I knew that there was no alcohol in the place I lived and my vote could change it, I would make sure I would get out and do it. That's how much of a patriot I am. One local gas station say they're thrilled with the results. They're definitely going to sell it, but they're going to do it in a way that's respectful by building a standalone liquor store instead of selling it in the gas station. You know, they should probably also block out the windows so the people who don't want to drink won't see how happy the people shopping are.
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2: Thousand Oaks, the 101 northbound. Watch out for some delays. This is from the 23 going all the way through to just before Vineyard Avenue. After that, on the 101 northbound, your drive's going to be slow right around the 126 due to an earlier crash that has been cleared from lanes. Other side of the freeway, 101 southbound, watch out for delays from the 126 going all the way through to Lewis Road. From the Traffic Center, I'm Brian Vance.
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10: 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One psychologist we spoke to said he sees this as a reflection of parents' desire to build core capacities in their children: resilience, curiosity, self-regulation, empathy. These things don't grow automatically, but are built through lived experience. 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
1: Oxnard, 101 southbound is going to be slow and go from PCH to Central Avenue. Other side of the freeway, the 101 northbound, you're going to be seeing delays from Lewis Road to Central Avenue. And in Satakoy, the 118 eastbound is going to be slow from Nardo Street to just after the 23. From the traffic center, I'm Brian Vance.
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I'm Doug DeRocher. Almost to the weekend. Coming up in just a few minutes, I've got your shot at a Vegas getaway to the Fountain Blue.

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0: 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Ventura Pineda from Oxnard. 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
2: Oxnard, 101 southbound is going to be slow and go from PCH to Central Avenue. Other side of the freeway, the 101 northbound, you're going to be seeing delays from Lewis Road to Central Avenue. And in Satakoy, the 118 eastbound is going to be slow from Nardo Street to just after the 23. From the traffic center, I'm Brian Vance.
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Got Madonna coming up, and right after that, your daily dose of dumb. A man does $10 million in damage to steal a couple of grand in jewelry.

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0: 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Here's your daily dose of dumb for today. A guy named Anthony Rhodes in New Jersey. He's in a Walmart and he wants to steal some jewelry. So he comes up with a master plan of causing a big distraction. So he ignites a grocery cart full of fireworks in the child's clothing section. And while that chaos is going on, he apparently breaks into the jewelry counter and steals about $5,000 worth of jewelry. Now, he managed to get out of the store, but the store suffered $10 million in damage due to the fire. Luckily, all the customers were able to get out, so nobody got hurt. But Anthony, instead of facing charges for theft, is now facing 5 felony counts, including first-degree arson and manufacturing an explosive device, and is facing up to 50 years in prison. Hope it was a nice watch.
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2: Camarillo, the 101 northbound, you're going to be seeing delays from Lewis Road to Central Avenue. After that, it's going to be a smooth drive going all the way through to the Ventura area. Other side of the freeway, the 101 southbound, watch out for some slowing right around Victoria Avenue. This is due to an earlier crash that is on the right shoulder. CHP is on the scene. From the Traffic Center, I'm Brian Vance.
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10: 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We build solutions that fit more than 4,000 businesses that partner with us every month. Let's build one for you. You're not average, and your marketing results shouldn't be either. 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
11: A better life with Dr. Sanjay Gupta.
12: So-called superagers, they are an enviable segment of the population. People who are older than 80, whose brains function like someone a fraction of their age. It's true, a lot of these people have genetics on their side, but more and more research is bearing out the idea that people who practice good brain health also slow their cognitive decline. Dr. Richard Isaacson, a pioneer in the Alzheimer's space, told us that, quote, his studies have found lifestyle changes including diet, exercise, reducing stress and optimizing sleep, along with managing vascular risk factors with certain medications, can actually help grow brain areas and also reduce telltale signs of Alzheimer's, such as tau tangles and amyloid plaques. What else helps? Staying social, surrounding yourself with family and friends, and maybe even volunteering for a real sense of purpose. I'm Dr. Sanjay Gupta, helping you live a better life.
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1: Camarillo, you're going to see some slow traffic. This is on the 101 northbound from Lewis Road going all the way through to just before Rice Avenue. On the other side of the freeway, the 101 southbound, watch out for some patchy delays from Seaward Avenue all the way through to the 126. And then after that, you're going to see some slowing on the 101 southbound at Rice Avenue. From the Traffic Center, I'm Brian Vance.
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